It's hard to say that I'd rather stay awake when I'm asleep, because my dreams are bursting at the seams.

If you look into the distance, there's a house upon the hill, guiding like a lighthouse, a place where you'll be safe to feel our grace, cause we've all made mistakes. If you've lost your way,

0: breaking point, kid, and they'll rat on you. The family niggas will rat on you. That's why we gotta be prepared to take whoever out we need to.
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think about the generations and to say we want to make it a better place for our children and our children's children so that they know it's a better world for them and think if they can make it a better place.

Wiltwyck School for Criminal Children. Auburn, Brooklyn House of Dean. Dannemora, Sing Sing, Attica, Greenhaven, 20 years inside.